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1: Honey, honey, how he thrills me, honey, honey.
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0: opened and a man stepped out. 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
1: You're early.
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1: la, la, la. Let him finish, Hades. 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

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He ain't the hound dog in the street. He bears some teeth and tears some skin, but brother, that's the worst of him. The dog you really gotta dread is the one that howls inside your head. It's him whose howling drives men mad, and a mind to its undoing.

0: Show the way.
1: Hades, you let them go.
0: Show the way.
2: I let them try.
1: And how about you and I?
0: Show the way.
1: Are we gonna try again?

0: Here's to us.
1: Who's like us?
2: Damn few.
3: Now, I heard a reliable rumor that you're selling the Malibu house.
4: You don't want it. The place doesn't even have a pool.
1: No pool? Trash it!
4: Let's have some coffee, Mary.
5: Poor Frank.
1: I never drink coffee.
5: He handled that well.
1: Caffeine isn't good for you.
5: That Frank.
4: Look, I'm aware this was just a formula movie, but my next picture, you wait.
1: I gave up waiting.

0: Good, you?
1: Fair.
0: Yeah, tell me.
1: Russian tea room.
2: Hi.
1: Mary.
0: Say hello.
2: I got a job.
1: Where?
2: True Romances.
1: Posing.
2: Thank you. Writing captions.
1: What about the book?
2: What about the book?
1: Nothing. Are you working on the book?
2: Yes.
1: Good.
2: No.
1: Mary.
2: Right, I know, yes.

0: I finished the one act.
1: I got an audition.
2: I started the story.
1: Rehearsal pianist.
0: So where are we eating?
2: I'm moving to Playboy.
1: The publisher called me.
0: I'm doing a rewrite.
2: My parents are coming.
1: I saw My Fair Lady.
0: I rewrote the rewrite.
1: I sort of enjoyed it.
2: I threw out the story.

0: called a producer.
1: I sent off the one act.
2: I started the story.
0: I said to come see him.
1: I dropped out of college.
2: I met this musician.
0: I'm playing a nightclub.
1: They're doing my one act.
2: I'm working for Red Bull.
0: I rewrote the ballad.
2: I finished the story.
1: We started rehearsals.
2: I threw out the story.

0: coming.
1: Good. You?
0: Done.
1: 1 minute.
2: Ever coming.
3: Hi.
0: Mary.
1: Say hello.
3: I got another job.
2: Where? What's that?
3: A brand new concept. Pop-up pictures.
4: What about the book?
3: What about the book?
4: Did you give the publisher the book?
3: Yes.
2: Good.
3: No.
2: Mary.
3: Look, I never...
4: Finished.
2: Let me call you back.
3: Right.
1: This is just a draft.
2: Right.
1: Probably it stinks.
2: Right.
1: Haven't had the time to do a polish.
4: Will you sing?
1: Right. Who wants to live in New York? Who wants to worry the noise, the dirt, the heat? Who wants to...

There's not a tone you can hum. There's not a tone you go bump, bump, bump, da-dum. You need a tone you go bump, bump, bump, da-dum. Give me a melody. Why can't you throw him a crumb? What's wrong with letting him tap their toes a bit? I'll let you know when Stravinsky has a hit. Give me a melody. Oh, sure, I

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When the crowd say ball, selector. Rewind. When the crowd say ball, selector. Rewind. When the crowd say ball, selector. Rewind. When the crowd say ball. Rewind. When the crowd say ball, selector. Rewind. When the crowd say ball, selector. Rewind. When the crowd say